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1: Theletše mananeo a rena a o fiša mo setlheng se.

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Share this prayer with your friends and bless their month. Dear God, as we enter the month of September, I come before you with a heart full of hope and faith. Thank you for your continued blessings and for the gift of each new day. I am grateful for the guidance, strength, and protection you have provided throughout the past months. Heavenly Father, I seek your wisdom and discernment as I step into this new month. Lead me in all my decisions, that I may walk in your truth and righteousness. Fill my heart with peace and my mind with clarity as I navigate through life's challenges. May your presence be a constant source of comfort and strength. Lord, I ask for your abundant blessings upon my loved ones. Surround my family and friends with your love, peace, and joy. I pray for those who are facing difficulties or hardships. May your healing hand touch those who are sick, and may your comforting presence be with those who are hurting. Father, I also pray for growth and success in this month of September. Open new doors of opportunity for me in my work, studies, and personal life. 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
0: 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Yeah, get out of the car at last again. Back on track, and Precious Wilson. And a little fish, a whole coach Rebecca. Lebona, Revolution Lebona, a coach ka Tabayana. Yeah, Bushokwa, yeah, we should do. Kehwedia yoga, it's Yoga Awareness Month.

0: ye ke tobele FM ka ra ngwa ga ke tobe di masumo be di tsila 2026 tobele FM mo shato motsebo le bo ithabisho
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4: 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We embarked for 1,450 kilometers walking just to raise funds for this young girl who's diagnosed with brain cancer.
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4: it's very important the criteria ga hore among other things it improves your overall cardiovascular levels yeah, it improves them and then le go in a way bokete ba mmelo wa hao wa bofokotsa because you burn so much calories just by walking. That is why I would advise Bariziva Tobela FM, we must take ourselves seriously. Re quickly say, and then I came quite a music, Erica Vergisa, we quickly saw Papa Huitulla. Dalaga to take long walks, Kuira Gadene. Not only do we have to go to gym, there's so many things that you can do with your body just to improve your cardiovascular levels. So, walk out, get on some of those things, and then go to gym, go swim, yoga, it plays a very, very important role in one's life because not only does it improve your breathing and your overall health, but improve your blood circulation. So it's very important to hore motho a nntsa itshidila kana botsotso tle. Let's stop being a potato couches and then re tlhokomele re itse tsila se mo bophelong.
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4: Our 20-year-old Sepang Nyathi will be buried today. The man who allegedly stabbed him to death has abandoned his bail application. Nyathi's body is expected to arrive in Refilwe, Cullinan this morning ahead of his funeral service. The incident has sparked widespread reaction across the country. But for Nyathi's family, the focus remains on getting justice for Sepang. CPM Kiza, SABC News, Cullinan.
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0: o ya dingangishano tseo marema o tlhalosa tema engwe e o dirilwego.
1: I'm sure you might have seen the houses that are in progress. Some are completed. People of Deep Sloot have gotten inside there. I'm sure you might have heard of a Buckenfell development in Limbro Park next to Alex. The building of 33,000 houses for the people there. I'm sure you understand there's a Lutheran project that has accommodated a lot of our people here in Johannesburg. But these are stories that are not necessarily getting there out in the media. These are the stories that people do not want to talk about. They only want to talk about the bad because there is an objective elsewhere.
0: Go sale bjalong kgetheng wa EFF maemong a bommeyara Dr. Tlaleng Mofokeng le Kenny Kunene wa Patriotic Alliance ba tsweleditse maikutlo a wa fapanego malebana le seemo sa mmasepala wa Johannesburg.
2: Life is certainly not better for the residents of Johannesburg, and I think we have to look at structural issues and historical reasons for some of these failures in governance. Is that the city has far too many corporatized entities with very bloated salaries for executives.
3: The infrastructure of Johannesburg is old, and we need in the region of 100 billion to redo the infrastructure of Johannesburg. On the traffic signals, 93% of our traffic signals on any given time are working. We've got traffic signals that belong to the province, and for us to touch those traffic signals, we need the province to sign an SLA with us.
0: Taba khone re komiti ya dituma tseo di fapanego mererong ya bofaladi re masolo a yona mafapha mmoswa go phethagatsa molao wa fapanego a banepile go ditiragalo tsa go tshela melwaneng ka tsela yeo 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
8: 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So on our side is the same response to all parties that have made submissions. So we do expect that they are on the other recourse is to approach the electoral court. So we expect that we're going to see a few more parties going to the electoral courts unless they are discouraged by the outcome of those that have already been.
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8: We have been approached by a lot of parties who are saying they made a mistake in terms of how they structured their party list. There are people that are sitting in positions in that list that they shouldn't be in. We also inform them that unfortunately the law has changed. You can't do any changes on your candidates before the first council sitting. Any change that can happen, the party can only effect a change after we have at least had our first council meeting.
7: Kalaboraro IEC e tla bula lenaneo la go dumelela di party tsa dipolitiki go dira diphetogo fa bongkgetheng ba tswelela go mananeong a mabedi go ba go feta.
8: We'll be notifying political parties now that the compliance period in terms of paperwork has lapsed. We informed them and by the 11th all political parties should have come back to us as the commission to tell us whether they are replacing those candidates or they are keeping them.
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10: We'll have to decide as a committee in terms of whether we oppose the legal challenges that have been lodged by the Economic Freedom Fighters, EFF, and the African Legal Professional Association. They've challenged our decision as a committee to rescind the recommendation of Advocate Madonsela as the evidence leader.
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11: If you look at the process that has been followed, it has been a democratic process where parties or members of the committee voted, and 18 voted in favor of the rescission of the decision to appoint Advocate Madonsela against 9. So meaning that the EFF is not challenging the decision on procedural grounds, which I believe then it would have been much better if the procedure was not followed.
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12: The EFF in launching this application to say that Madonsela must not be removed, it's possible that they could introduce a delay. Ramaphosa and his camp are also taking actions that could introduce their own delays, and so is MKP. So we cannot assume that the process of impeachment has no impediments to starting in earnest. Intentionally and unintentionally, it is being attacked from every direction.
9: Go letetswe gore komiti e shogane le ditlotlo tja semolao ge maloko a kopana ka laboraro pele ba swara taba ya go kgetha moetapele wa botlhatsi. 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
18: You will use such codes when you are not afraid making use of the people that you are actually using to pull whatever agenda you want to pull. And as a result, Council, I had never had any agreement of any form of codes with Nombasa.
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17: Yaba intethu enkulu pa e ofising.
18: It became a big discussion or talk in the office.
17: In fact, na
19: in your office.
17: No, we are quit defense.
18: In the defense.
17: As an institution. Na my lady. Tizokelelwa ngu General Shoke.
18: In fact, my lady, I was informed by General Shoke.
17: And in the General Shoke or upset ngoba kaloku igama lam naye lilapha kule interview.
18: And I was informed by an upset General Shoke because my name and his name was mentioned in this interview.
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21: Significant progress has been made in strengthening border management and improving coordination amongst agencies operating at ports of entry and along vulnerable border areas. In this regard, we are pleased to announce that Cabinet approved the Borderline Infrastructure Improvement Program. And this plan, we must indicate so that South Africans are not confused. Starting from this year, 2026, and because it's an infrastructure project, it will end in 2030. Aim to strengthen and modernize South African borderline infrastructure as part of government's broader migration management strategy. The plan will be implemented across all 7 border provinces and will improve border security, patrol mobility, operational response times, personnel safety, infrastructure maintenance and intergovernmental coordination while deterring illegal cross-border activities.
20: o boetse a tshohla ntlha ya meaho e nkuweng ka mahahapa ho sebedisetswa bakeng la diketso tsa bosenyi.
21: We have considered and consolidated a report on managing bad and hijacked buildings across South Africa, starting with the 8 metropolitan municipalities. The report finds that every metropolitan municipality already has the bylaws, structures, and enforcement processes needed to identify and act against a bad or a bad or hijacked building, and that none has asked us as the MC for new powers.
20: Motlatsa mo commissioner wa sepolisa sa naha mo lieutenant mo general Tibello Mosikidi o re batlatso la pele o etsa mosebetsi wa bona jolo ka tloelo ho latela ditlaleho tsa hore ho tla ba le mihanto mafelong a kgwedi e hodimo ena.
2: On the 30th of September pronouncement of March and March, normal policing will continue. There will be no specific budget. We work on the budget allocated on the baseline, and we are continuing. There are matches that were pronounced even prior to the September 1, if it is pronounced, that every Thursday there will be matches, and we are continuing to manage and police those. So that policing will continue.
20: Afrika Borwa e tla tshwara seboka sa bofalli sa lebatoa ka ha dinaha tsa SADC di sebedisana mmoho ho rarolla pharela ena. 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
3: The industries that contributed the most were mining, manufacturing and trade. When we go to mining, it grew in the negative 3%, contributing negative 0.1 of a percentage point. 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
22: 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Like, it's so beautiful, the animals, the experience in the camps. It's so, like, being in the wilderness without internet and Wi-Fi, it's amazing. Oh, it's so beautiful. It's like really in a cartoon or in a movie. Like, if you get out of your room, it's just like being in a movie. And the people are so amazing and so kind, and I like everything about it.
20: Wa mongwe wa baeti ke re Shepard go tšwa provinceng ya Kapa Bodikela o re o etetše lešoka leo maga mmalwa mme o re ke go go botse gore meago yeo e sentšwego e lokišitšwe.
23: We are all the way from Swellen Dam. It's a small little town in the Western Cape. It's about 2,000 kilometers from here. And yes, we've been to the Kruger many times. We came to see Letaba today, as we know you are opening. And the grand opening, we'd love to see the camp again back in full swing.
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1: We will be looking at recommending the appointment of the evidence leader from those that have indicated that they are still available. We'll also deal with terms of reference. But before we get to that, we have to deal with the court challenges that have been lodged at the Western Cape High Court. There's one that's lodged by the EFF challenging the decision that was taken last week by the committee to rescind the appointment of Advocate Madonsela as the evidence leader.
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2: From our case management point of view, we are pleased to report that to date 205 cases have been registered with 354 persons arrested and 123 cases on the court roll. This significant work done by law enforcement authorities and our criminal justice system to ensure that we hold those who are breaking the law to account.
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4: All 20-year-old Tshepang Nyathi will be buried today. The man who allegedly stabbed him to death has abandoned his bail application. Nyathi's body is expected to arrive in Refilwe, Cullinan, this morning ahead of his funeral service. The incident has sparked widespread reaction across the country, but for Nyathi's

0: 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CPM Kize, SABC News, Kalinen.
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2: 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New York City's current mayor Zohran Mamdani announced the release of the documents at a press conference surrounded by survivors and advocates. 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
4: regarding the recognition, look, I don't work for recognition at all. 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I was younger already. 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
1: 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So on our side is the same response to all parties that have made submissions. So we do expect that they are on the other recourse is to approach the electoral court. So we expect that we're going to see a few more parties going to the electoral courts unless they are discouraged by the outcome of those that have already been.
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2: 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He will be represented by a new legal counsel that he has appointed after his former lawyer Michael Kumalo and senior counsel Lawrence Hodes represented him on his recent bail appeal. 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
3: We will be looking at appointing the or recommending the appointment of the evidence leader from those that have indicated that they are still available. We'll also deal with terms of reference. But before we get to that, we have to deal with the court challenges that have been lodged at the Western Cape High Court. There's one that's lodged by the EFF challenging the decision that was taken last week by the committee to rescind the appointment of Advocate Madonsela as the evidence leader.
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4: 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So meaning that the EFF is not challenging the decision on procedural grounds, which I believe then it would have been much better if the procedure was not followed.
0: Naha yangare irakile batlhankedi ba lesome ba se diplomati ba Russia male bana le seo e re go ke di tiragalo tseo di sa amogelegego. 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
5: The expulsion of 10 Russians was announced in a terse social media post by Hungarian Foreign Minister Anita Orban. Few details were given other than that their behaviour was incompatible with their roles as diplomats under international accords. Viktor Orban's Fidesz government cultivated a warm relationship with Russian President Vladimir Putin. But the victory of Peter Magyar and his Tisza party in April has led to a distinct chill between Budapest and Moscow. Hungary still depends on Russian oil, gas and nuclear fuel and is bracing itself for

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3: Well, I don't think a lot has changed from the last time. It's out of the ODIs. And we're kind of constantly monitoring his rehabilitation, and I think when we do sit down to select the test squad, I think only then will we know and make an informed decision. But he's tracking nicely, gathering the reports from all the physios that he's been working with. We're really happy with how he's going. And look, it goes without saying, he's a massive player. You know, I mean, you only need to look at his record. So fingers crossed that all goes well and he'll be taking the field for us.
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2: 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You had to cut it from outside. And secondly, when you check it, you can see that something electronic was used. It was not a manual saw that you would have to, you know, work on for a number of days. Just from

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2: 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Sotheni also appeared with a new legal representative who was formally placed on record as his attorney. This is the third legal representative he had since his arrest. The state indicated that once the outstanding evidence is finalized, the matter could move to its next phase and be transferred to the High Court. Calvin Mabasa, SABC News.
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3: 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So on our side is the same response to all parties that have made submissions. So we do expect that they are on the other recourse is to approach the electoral court. So we expect that we're going to see a few more parties going to the electoral courts unless they are discouraged by the outcome of those that have already been.
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2: 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So it's about 27 months that some of them have been suspended for.
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1: 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This is the third legal representative he had since his arrest. The state indicated that once the outstanding evidence is finalized, the matter could move to its next phase and be transferred to the High Court. Calvin Mabasa, SABC News.
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2: 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You had to cut it from outside. And secondly, when you check it, you can see that something electronic was used. It was not a manual saw that you would have to, you know, work on for a number of days. Just from doing a preliminary investigation, you can pick up that he was not alone.
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3: The Trump administration has now banned the importation of a broad range of Canadian alcoholic drinks, motorcycles and dairy products, sharply escalating the acrimonious trade spat between the North American neighbors. It follows 50% U.S. tariffs imposed last month after most Canadian provinces pulled American alcoholic drinks from shelves. 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
2: 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The new legal counsel needs more time to familiarize themselves with the matter before the application can proceed. Shebe Mabena is also expected back at the Polokwane Regional Court for his pre-trial on Thursday. He was earlier represented by Michael Kumalo and senior counsel Lawrence Hordes. Judge Karen Pillay has said that Shebe Mabena committed serious offenses while on bail. I am Rendani Ralipaso in Polokwane.
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1: 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He was initially arrested following an incident at the Madlanga Commission of Inquiry in Pretoria, where he allegedly intimidated a journalist who was taking photographs. Kelvin Dludla, SABC News, Johannesburg.
0: Action is here by Shumi Balasumetila Baba Firulio Basuka Masadi Kutsichatileng Road Accident Fund, Raf Kabrepana. 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
2: 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So they have been on suspension for a significant time, with some going back to May 2024, which is over 2 years. So it's about 27 months that some of them have been suspended for.
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0: 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He was earlier represented by Michael Khumalo and senior counsel Lawrence Hordes. 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
9: 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You were on the phone and you were on the phone.
10: But what's going on?
9: The petrol diesel is going to be on
10: the phone. I'm saying that I'm not going to be on the
9: 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Yeah, I'm not. 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But
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1: It could be more than 500. Remember, here we're welcoming people from Ward 17, Ward 19, and Ward 20. So it could be more than 500. So the significance is that it means that they are leaving the dying party, joining the growing party. That's the significance. As ATM, we are not promising anything, but we are doing something for the people. We wait for them to request something for us, then we do what they asked us to do. As the ATM. We don't just go and promise people things that we can't do.
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I'm with you along the rabbit over to Harry Rogers Web, judging the Sumeni di Palanica 1940. So, Bill Selongo is a Rotoka Britannia. See, Vinny Mudiragi, seven number, you go to Philly Milongore, Musumora Willa, Rola, Dim, Dim, Dim, Dim, Dim, Babanga, Pichorbana, Ekabalorna, Ochoa Kaimutu, Ovelikakua, Lukna, Kakua, India, Mulongula, Kudurelaga, England, Elevala Palarabo, Esalomunia, Nirahola, Willa Munga, Raji by Longore, by Leva. Record to Monaco Gorilla Britannia. Richard, we let him a good muffin over 1950. Yeah, Nagoyama Tomotomo, Minor Rock and Roll of Tomago Gorilla Britannia, Emily Boy and by Longer Badirabo, move it. Yellow Rilia Local 1958, Romia Jokudu, a Velocosa, 2 million long to seven to Mancho from a Minor War Rock and Roller. Rofila, we don't talk anymore. Look at Chicago, Chilas, recording in July 1979. Hotel album, we are rock and roll, juvenile. Yellow to like some people, look at Chicago 17th August 1980. 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
2: This school that I'm in, it's called Rivoni Secondary School in Daveyton. It's notorious and everybody knows that there is no order. It's the same as the school I went to where parents even deregistered their kids because of ill discipline, because of disorder. So one of the things we are going to do is to instruct our district that immediately they have to come and raid and make sure that we check the books of the learners because I'm told that some of the books are empty not because learners don't come to school not because they don't want to learn because some of the educators are not teaching
1: ditaba tsa go ama masheleng a go eta a mo speaker wa peleng wa parliament e bile ele tona ya peleng ya tshirele jono sivwe mapisanga kula ditantse shedi kwa gorongkhole ya tsheko ya pretoria o le 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
4: 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The money that gets to be refunded back or taken back to the department, it's an advance allowance that one is given in case of any unexpected expenditure that it had to take place.
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5: So about Tisha.
6: Yes, sir.
5: Ah, that's so nice. Well, now when you grow up,
6: she wants to be.
5: You want to be a lawyer.
6: And she wanted to be a president when she grew up.
5: She wants to be a.
6: She's lying. She said she wants to be a president.
7: No, be a lawyer.
5: So you want to be a president. Good girl, good girl. So we're going to have a woman president.
6: Yes,
5: you.
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1: 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You can make out there are some planes on the runway behind me. 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
3: 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So this is a consensus. We don't need to take this to a vote.
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4: You want to be a lawyer.
5: And she wanted to be a president when she grew up.
4: She wants to be a
5: president. She's lying. She said she wants to be a president.
6: No.
4: So you want to be a president. Good girl. So we're going to have a woman president. You.
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7: 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This is not about win or lose. In fact, I have already directed the team at the Steve Biko Center to help develop a data center so that all of the material we have can again be revisited by the investigating officer.

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3: Yes, most definitely. With the management as well as the chairman, we speak every day. In terms of the day-to-day running and the day-to-day performances of the team, and we also brainstorm a lot. We also share ideas a lot, and of course, at the end of the day, we want the players to respond well, and the players are responding well. There's a lot of excitement and a lot of energy because of the young team that we have, and that shows that with that there will be growth and there will be room for an improvement.
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4: 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So this is a consensus. 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
0: yeah.
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1: are you committed
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2: ke committed
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1: weather
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1: committed to the music
2: you know
1: all right
2: so ke binela lona le committed ke inspire lona wa bona then maybe lona le tla inspire you know
1: don karabile yeah
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2: Yeah, hang out at the Bina Matazingana and how old the TikTok man.
1: Yeah,
2: take a holy year, yes, I have been in a Karana competition.
0: Yeah,
2: so Honala Kuba in checking sitting every time my Kubo.
0: Kubo King, Sapar.
2: Blanket.
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0: Oh, okay.
2: Okay, so
0: yeah.
2: Okay,
1: yeah, please.
2: So let's go to the Kobo. 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So Seana Marena. 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
2: 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So how fitla shopo o batla Kobo we've read how lo re ke kopa Seana Marena sa we've read.
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0: 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Okay.
2: 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Yes. So ke ne ke ranne a competition e jwalo.
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2: 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I ran a competition on TikTok where batho ne ba joina ba etsa lip syncing.
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2: 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So far we have 3 winners ba winen dikobo. And yeah, ke khola ke yona fela ntwe ke le ka leka ho yetsa for this specific song.
0: Oh yeah.
1: Wow.
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0: Oh makhu.
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2: Thank you, Dad.
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2: Is going to review the current geopolitical situation and the current conflicts that are happening not only in the Middle East but elsewhere, even on our own continent. So those will also be under discussion and review, and a very clear position will be taken. Of course, as an organization, there'll always be different views and approaches and perspectives. So all those will need to be dealt with.
1: Lengwe president wa ANC Cyril Ramaphosa o rona le kolofelo ya gore tlhotlo ya mogatlho wa gabo kgorontsha bo ya dikgetho ya mabapi le lenaneo la bonkgetheng e tla rarololwa gausinyane. 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
3: 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The judges are well versed with the matters that are taken to court. The ANC, yes, has approached the court and has got a case that it has put to the court, and in the end it is for the court to make up its mind.
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4: Meetings or anything and telling what do they want to do or what. It's going to have an effect on the business. People are going to be scared to put solar up because they have to pay a levy. But on the other hand, they don't have electricity, constant electricity supply from the municipality because the municipality is running out of maintenance. The maintenance is not being done. And so we are sitting in households and in businesses where we have low voltages running as low as 150 volt. And how are you supposed to run a business with 150 volt?
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5: 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A decision was therefore taken to accommodate her at the veterinary facility while receiving medical care and while arrangements were being made for her placement with a suitable new owner. The donation process was still underway when the incident occurred.
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5: The court partially heard the plea and the sentencing proceedings in relation to the firearm case before the matter was adjourned. This was to allow the state time to obtain the necessary authorization for the plea and sentencing agreement. The court is also expected to hear the extradition proceedings. Jumau is wanted in the UK in connection with the alleged murder of his wife Zandile and their two daughters. For SABC News, I'm Luyanda Danka in Johannesburg.
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1: What we want is peace, because we are a peaceful family. We don't like violence. So this incident shocked us to the core. Even worse, that it happened in front of young children.
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2: There was no public meetings or anything in telling what do they want to do or what. It's going to have an effect on a business. People are going to be scared to put solar up because they have to pay a levy. But on the other hand, they don't have electricity, constant electricity supply from the municipality because the municipality is running out of maintenance. The maintenance is not being done. And so we are sitting in households and in businesses where we have low voltages running as low as 150 volts. And how are you supposed to run a business with 150 volts?
0: O sale bialo ramotse wa masipala wa Thaba Tshweu Frida Nkadimeng wa ne ritse gore batho bao ba šomiša go di solara ba tla lefišwa motšhelo.
3: We don't and we have not applied any levy to anyone and what we are charging, we charge them only for the connectivity and which is a basic service that we are charging and should we do such things, we don't just apply things in the municipality is regulated. We do public participation, we've got those chance when we have to meet with the community and then we whatever new thing that we introduce in the municipality, we start by communicating with the community first.
0: O ka ba le tieo ye nngwe gape tshekong ya bomanetša kgatlhano le spikara sa maloba sa palamente yo ape ebile go tona ya tšhireletšo Nozeviwe Mapisa-Nqakula goreng tsheko ya godimo ka Pretoria go bjalo ka ge a ile a lokelwa ke o emišwa o fa bohlatse nakong ya leramelao wa gagwe a botša kgoro gore Mapisa-Nqakula ga a ikwe gabotse mmeleng gape le gore o nyaka kalafo. 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
5: On behalf of the committee, I will ensure that the papers and all notices relating to opposing these two applications are submitted to court, and we will argue opposing in opposition to the two applications, one by the EFF and the other one by the African Legal Professionals Association. Decision is thus taken. We are going to oppose the two applications.
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5: We will wait for the outcome of the court challenges and will then resume the appointment of the evidence leader once the first judgment or the judgment has been given.

0: in that regard. So this is a consensus. 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
2: If you are not vindicated there, we will not stop. We'll go to the Constitutional Court. We have full confidence that the courts will reaffirm what should never have been in question. Parliament's authority to determine its own processes, free of interference and manipulation by the executive.
1: Pyoye, are hlametse kere ditabo a SABC ya mkela mchio ala parliamenteng ke Beatrice Chilwane tlokola tsela.
3: 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Zebilon Maine ke raditaba ra Nashu ka pego.
4: Under the category of contact crimes, that the province managed a reduction of 3% on that crime category. With regards to the murders, we had an increase of 8.8% with 18 more cases compared to last year. And with the sexual offences, we had an increase of 1.5% with 12 more cases when we compare to the previous period. We had an increase of 2.7% on assault TBH cases with 89 more cases.
5: Yono ke Brigadier Janet Ntshabele go tswa mo sepodising sa province. 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
6: I appreciate the effort of the members of the SAPS in the Northwest, but we are expected to do more. So it can never be an excuse that we are under-resourced, that we are underfunded. We need to go out there and to make sure that our presence is felt. There's still a lot of gaps that we can improve in overall in the SAPS, and that will surely lead, you know, this province to greater decreases. And I'm expecting that to happen in this quarter that we're in and for the other two that is remained for this financial year.
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14: The BRICS summit is an important forum and it is a forum that is going to grow, that is continuing to grow by leaps and bounds. We've got many countries that have now joined BRICS. There are many countries that are friends of BRICS and partners rather of BRICS, and there are other countries in that region, in the Asian region, that are going to be invited.
13: Mo President Ramaphosa o re seboka sena se tla lekola boemo ba jwale dipolotiking tsa lefatshe.
14: Is going to review the current geopolitical situation and the current conflicts that are happening not only in the Middle East but elsewhere, even on our own continent. So those will also be under discussion and review, and a very clear position will be taken. Of course, as an organization, there'll always be different views and approaches and perspectives. So all those will need to be dealt with so that we emerge with a common position which will lead us to a declaration. And we are accustomed to this, and we should never be fearful of different views that can be expressed. And Iran will be at the summit, and so will other countries. Russia will be at the summit, and we will discuss more in depth some of the challenges that they are going through.
13: Pepetso e holo India jalo ka modula situlo wa BRICS ho botho bontseng bohola ke ho fumana tumelano ho bangatana nngwe mathateng a ntseng a rena lefatsheng. Kirita Batsotetsi, SABC News.
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16: It's cyberbullying. 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Because you were not even there. How can you speak about something that you didn't see? I'm truly hurt. I'm hurt too much. 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Jepang, he was my younger brother. 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
16: For me, it's disrespect. 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So now, since that happened, let's let the law take its course.
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20: 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An inquiry was opened, formal inquiry was opened by the investigation team, and then they requested that information be downloaded from that particular cell phone or cell phones. But of interest at this point is this cell phone, which is among the three that were found, which is directly linked to the accused.
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21: The state then placed on record that the downloading and tracking report has been finalized. And the only outstanding thing is then the mapping and plotting. They then requested a 6-week postponement to finalize same. Today we are in court again, and it is a submission of the defense that a reasonable opportunity has been afforded to the state to finalize this specific aspect of the investigation. And it's also our submission that there must be a finality to this proceedings. As to the cell phone, as the investigating officer alleged in the report, or actually the affidavit handed up to court, in his own version, the cell phone was not found on the accused, and it wasn't found in his cell, but a neighboring cell.
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1: 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But on an overall basis, we do believe that we are putting in place measures to make sure that our economy does grow. Right now, the war in the Middle East is exerting pressure on not only our economy, but economies also around the world. And we are also suffering.
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2: 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Police were following up on information about a suspect who was in possession of a firearm. When police arrived at his residence, a shootout ensued. A suspect was shot and fatally wounded. A firearm was found in his possession.
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4: 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It is painful to all of us as a family. I do not like what has happened and the police must give an explanation. It is painful to lose a family member without any apparent reason. We didn't hear anything wrong about him and the IFP is deeply affected. My brother was a humble and respectful person. We believe he was clean in all of his actions.
0: Mawo mwa barutwana ba re somenne ba ba hlokaetse go kotseng ya senamelwa sa barutwana go lalekwa kgweding ya Pherekgong o letse ka meogo mara wa gore motledi wa sefatanaga seo a lokololwe ka beile 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
5: I don't know how we're going to do because we all stay in the same community. 80% of the parents, we're going to see him every day. I'm scared of the outcome because it seems like our kids died in vain.
6: Yeah, they are
5: my
6: magic.
5: Child was only 7 years old. He was just 7 years old. And he's not more.
0: Tabakholere Democratic Alliance, in the Negating Walla, Horonsa, where the head of Tulana Little Hotanoja, ANC. 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
2: Is going to review the current geopolitical situation and the current conflicts that are happening not only in the Middle East but elsewhere, even on our own continent. So those will also be under discussion and review, and a very clear position will be taken. Of course, as an organization, there'll always be different views and approaches and perspectives. So all those will need to be dealt with.
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3: We will obviously depend on what the doctor finds out. If the doctor recommends that she take a rest, then it will mean that we have to go back in the doctor's court and go back to the court's diary and look at the future availabilities. And we will know, obviously, before tonight is over, the family will update me if she's not in a position to address me. And then I'll address my team of advocates accordingly so that we are able to prepare either to proceed tomorrow or to address the court as to the way forward.
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4: 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The company remains committed to engaging with organized labor through the appropriate processes and to resolving outstanding matters through constructive engagement. 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

0: 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Yeah, will so me, Mutilito FM. 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
0: What's that? You're going to tell you to tell you to tell you to tell you to
1: tell you to tell you to tell you to tell you to tell you to tell you to tell you to tell you to
0: tell you to tell
1: you to tell you to tell
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Gospel First Day go Thobela FM re fudisha moya wa gago o ipsile ka Thobela FM. 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